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1: Oh God.
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Bremen 4. Oh, baby, we'll be old and think of all the stories that we could have told.

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Got to help, well, we got to help, yeah. There's no need to cry, yeah. Got to help, well, we got to help, yeah.

0: 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Bremen 4.
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1: 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Can't touch this. Can't touch this. Can't touch this.